0: Grandma, you have it?
1: Yes.
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1: Okay. 3 Pulse 5, you're a piece stepping out.
0: Pulse 6 from DNA, you can point to him right around the corner. Pulse 6, you guys gonna have 10-15. That's the

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Your flight. Last of Rodas Diaz, clear, none issued, black, brown. 511-10, address out of Novato, and clear with just Rodas and just Diaz as well.

0: Paul 6 from David Andy. Yeah, no, you have to come up here.
1: Copy, thanks.
0: Hello, Paul, I got a ticket case number 1185.
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0: 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Down I-80 here. Finish road.
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1: 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He's calling B5.

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0: 10-4, right, 3491.
1: Good.
0: Fear subject glass is poorly clear of valve. Brown, Brown, 53190, at the side of San Francisco.
1: 10-4.
0: Seven, Georgia, 10-4.

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0: For Victor Queen, Union 600. 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
1: Negative, complete on one verbal. Last up, Garrett, George, Adam, Robert, Robert, Edward, Tom, first up, James, common spelling. Date of birth is 09-11-1965-65, mailed.

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1: Copy, you good, Christmas?
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Gray Acura 9 David Ida Sam 243 is doing donuts. 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

0: officers responding to North Camino Alto, the RP and the responsible correction. The RP said that you guys are going the wrong way, that you passed them.
1: Royal Engine 23, do you have an update on medic?
2: In the complex.
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0: Copy.
1: Sorry, sir.
0: Pause it.
1: Blue Origin 23. You have ETA on medic.
0: Well, I'm with them right now.
2: 2325. I think they showed up on our scene accidentally. They're en route to you.
1: Did you call them on your cell phone?
2: Blayo 25.
0: Go ahead.
2: We're secure at the 4 medic 2 center.
0: I copy.
1: Phone number 2.
0: Go ahead.
1: RP saying no crime occurred, doesn't want to press charge or anything.
0: 10-4.

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1: Your subject with the last of Rollins, born in 91 has an unconfirmed 814 out of Solano for failure to appear for an obstruction charge, $10,000 bail, chose to be male, black over brown, 59190, with an address on North Camino Alto, our city.
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0: Your subject with the left of said, born in 8989, is clear, valid, negative case, male, black, over brown, 6'7" with an address on American Canyon.

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0: plus. Too many traffic. Sonoma, Louisiana.
1: Sonoma, Louisiana. Go ahead.
0: 9 William. Mary Paul. 510.
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0: Florida, sir. Can you put me out on State Street and give us a case number?
1: Do you have an address on State?
0: Direct radius.
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1: Okay.
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0: 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Traffic, rain in Ohio.
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0: 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Is clear valid negative keys, male, brown over brown, 51, 125 with an address on Pueblo Way, our city.

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0: CHP's asking if there's a Voyo unit with a fingerprint reader.
1: We should have one. 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
0: Stand by. Sam 3, they're going to be at Tennessee and Mariposa.
1: Copy. 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
0: 6 David, Charles Mary, 275, Mesquita. Also, you can attach me, please go for it.
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Gilbia 04, 10, 1996, 96, Columbia, female, Berkeley.

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0: it. 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
0: All 6, it's going southbound Admiral Helmet, westbound Redwood. Going southbound 80.
1: Yeah, let's get you to the bridge.

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0: Georgia, my bad.
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0: Call 6. I don't have visual.
1: What's the last direction of travel?
0: It was getting to Georgia last I saw.
2: Eastbound. Is it blacked out? Looks like I went over the overpass eastbound.

0: Yeah, let's go code 34 for now.
1: Code 34
2: at 2209. Okay, 3, I got it. Stefan approaching controller right now.
1: Code 33.
2: Coming up to Sonoma pretty quick. Traffic fight, traffic fielding. Coming up to 5th. That's got a pretty good lead on me. Somebody looks like, yep, still going towards Sonoma, towards M&M Liquor. If somebody's on 80 westbound, just go to the bridge.
0: Oh, what I'm going.
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3: Can we check with Coco here?

0: Sam 3, I lost visual. People are saying southbound Sonoma coming up to 80. So I'm sure it's going to go to the bridge.
1: Paul 6, I'm heading to the bridge.
2: Copy, Solano has 2 units.
3: They're going 80 westbound. Got to come up to the bridge right now. It's in the number 4 lane, Black Tesla Model 3.
1: Confirm that it is.
3: Sandy. Me and 2 SO units. We're over the bridge in the number 5. Still continuing past the bridge.
0: Sam 3, I'm in it. Sandy, stay in it. Whoever's already coming over the bridge, just stay in it.
1: All 6, I'm with you.
3: Alright, getting distance. This is number 4 lane past the bridge.
4: If you're not in the chase, turn your lights and sirens off. David 9, you have a dog. I'm going over the bridge.
5: Two returning.
2: Never.
3: All right, Paul, when I lost visual, we're hitting heavy traffic because of a construction zone. Okay, 22, I lost visual.
2: Vallejo copies, going code 34 at 2213.
0: Sam 3, I copy. Can we notify CHP and notify Coco? If anybody's still in the city, it looks like they may have dumped like a bag on the on ramp at the very end of Sonoma to get on to the bridge.
4: Probably I'll head over there.

0: Well, I might have taken one of the exits right after the bridge, because I got the long guy on 80 right now. I don't see it anywhere.
1: Yeah, just notify Hercules Infernal. Might be back in their jurisdiction.

0: Sam, just for info, similar vehicle description involved in a 211 in Pinole earlier.
1: Paul 92, I recovered a backpack from the on ramp.
2: Attention LA units for 415 with large canes. At the AMPM, 4301 Sonoma Boulevard, 4301 Sonoma, black male adult in his 40s, olive sweater, gray sweats, construction boots, is chasing down another subject with large canes. One Adam 8, if I could start you.
3: Adam 8 from the toll plaza.
4: Call 8, I'll be en route from downtown.

0: 2-8 from Sam 3. Were you able to check the on-ramp before you left?
1: I heard Solano raise up. I think they got the bag.
0: Copy.
2: 182 off the bag.
0: Just want a 98 at 111 Amador. Somebody will grab it for me.
2: Copy, and appears to be clear.

0: to Camp 3 Wheel to get the case number for the in and out thing.
1: Case number is 5737-5737, and there's multiple vehicles at Olive Garden that are stating that the Tesla took items from their vehicles as well.
0: Captain, whoever's primary on it can respond out there.
2: Paul 6, I'll take it.
0: And Paul 6 from Sam 3, I'll meet up with the SO and grab the other item.

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1: It was the responsible walk towards the BMO.
0: Copy. I'm 97 with two other units.
1: Code 33.
0: Hey, the BMO is across the street, boys. 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

0: 6, complete on 1, clear back. Last of Hunt, Henry Union, Nora Tom, Christopher Harley, Henry Adam Robert Lincoln Edward Yellow, date of birth, May 5th, 1986,
1: Mel. The Avenue, that could be 5.
2: Hello, 3x1, can you show me take 80 eastbound in Redwood? It's going to be a silver Volvo, no plates.

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0: Subject, last of Hunt, born in 1986, 86, comes back clear and then issued negative case. Male, blonde over blue, 65205, with an address on Broadway or City.
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One Paul Six Leo. The RP called back and said the subject that you have detained is not the right person.

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0: Subject, class of Russo, born in 1968, 6'8", respect, clear, valid, negative case, male, brown over green, 5'10", 175, and abstract of Benicia.
1: Copy, can you run a vent?
0: Go ahead.
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2: Is that the In-N-Out RP?

0: Drupal 6 low. Another RP called in and advised there's possibly more victims at Chick-fil-A.
1: Plus it's got me.
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3: 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We'll be out at In-N-Out. 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

0: 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Do you have a spare?
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0: Got me. Repulsor blue.
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0: Did you want to return for the last diamond?
3: Yeah, you can go ahead. We got him detained.
0: Copy. He's going to be 10-12 in Mary times 2.
1: Go ahead and confirm those.

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0: Affirm, the victim is in front of AMPM.
1: We've been here for the last 15 minutes and no one's flagged us down. Can you give him 21?

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1: Did you want an additional case number or the original?
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0: All right. Professor Walters, clear valid, Black Brown 53202, address on Penny Lane, West.
1: Have a good one.
0: Catherine, what was this for?

0: 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That's just one of the calls that Swan is sending back to us.
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0: 51 I'm making a start to towards the 2303 possible test of 85 white sites in South Bogota. Multiple area residents advising multiple vehicles doing donuts, possible test of 85.
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0: This intersection here for the original call is clear. I didn't see anything on Glen Cove Road either.
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2: 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I'll be with that vehicle at the park at South Regatta and Glencoe Road here.

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0: Insel Monate. 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So there's no gunshots. 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
1: Prince 27, odor investigation, 6886, Sun River Lane. Quinn 27, odor investigation, 6886, Sun River Lane, cross of Chenine Blanc Place, map grid 810.

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1: Copy. Probably the leftover smoke residual maybe from the Lewis Brown Inn. 37.5 from yesterday.
0: Flat 25, if you had additional, you were super low volume.
1: Thinking it might be the residual smoke from the veg fire yesterday.
0: Bet you. It's cold and clear.
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Engine 25, smoke investigation, 2400, Sacramento Street, PJ Mart, cross of Daniels Avenue, and Marine World Parkway, map grid E3.

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0: 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There's some people out there handling it. We're not going to proceed out there to investigate any further. 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Secure the two returning.
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0: Copy, thank you.

Alright, Malia. Alright, go ahead. Can we get a medic started? 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Copy.

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0: 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Break Sam 2.
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0: 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Do you have an update on this?
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0: Sending you Robles as well. This was going to be about 20 old now, they're advising. FYI for the units responding to Robles.
1: Okay, we have a vehicle plate, source and trail.
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0: Escalator 2-Pole-1, the response is left per the RP.
1: Confirmed. Did they get a direction of travel?

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1: She's showing traffic. 1520.
0: 245 Tennessee Tuolumne.
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1: One of the border black Audi. 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Sorry, I'm showing the plates.
0: I'm sorry, black Audi, no plates?
1: Sorry, two plates. Final stop to Dollar General.
0: Dollar General on Tuolumne?

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1: Henry, 235-5108-4328, last take you.

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0: 2 call 5. His driving status is valid on Kelvin J. Houston Jr. 55194 Brown over Brown.
1: Okay, that was in.
0: What's your VIN?
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0: Copy.
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Standby. Non-file and clear. I ran it two ways with a 5 after the C Charles and with a 9 after the C Charles. Both non-file and clear.

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1: 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Pending automated Athman issued and clear.
2: Copy.
1: And they did have a DROS on file, just FYI. Two-Paul 6.
2: Two-Paul 6. Two-Paul 6. Two-Paul 6.
1: I couldn't copy you, 6.
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0: 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Sounding like it's going to be a 415S now. 458, Fairgrounds, number 209. Boyfriend, girlfriend.
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0: On Ramon or Francisco Ortega, born in 61. Brown over Hazel, 59230. License status is expired. He's clear. Looks like there's a served criminal protection order against him, protecting a Sherry Armstrong.
2: 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I'll play in right.
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0: 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To Vallejo, I copied Zebra John 8153. 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
1: 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You need another unit?
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0: 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Can you run out the restrained party?
1: There's a Ramon Ortega and a Sherry Armstrong ran in the call.
0: Copy.
1: Did you need another subject, Rand?
0: Negative.
1: 10-4, your status there?
0: We're going to be attempting suspect contact soon. We'll advise.
1: And four. Do you have sufficient units, sir?
0: Affirm.
1: 10-4.

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0: 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Sorry, 4-5, 4-4, you feel.
1: Still low volume, can you tell 9?
0: 4-4, you feel.
1: I copy. Code 4, Arkansas, Sonoma. 12-3, David 90, show you tonight.
2: David 90, you can keep me on it. You just said he's UTL so far.
1: 10-4.

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1: Thank you.
0: Two four five, you're unreadable.
1: 22.

0: Adam Four. We have those two individuals in the train tracks. They're hobbling towards Sacramento Street. They're running on foot. They're in the trail. He's wearing a black hoodie, vape, with red underwear. The other one's wearing all black. They look like HMAs. They're still running westbound towards Sac.
1: Call 33.
2: All right, we'll be in route of that.
1: All right.
0: All right, they're jumping a fence going towards Illinois now. Could you turn around? They're going towards Illinois. They're tagging up some gang signs.
3: Illinois, where are they flashing?
0: They're in one of these houses in the backyard.
4: What do you have?
0: Oh, it's just vandalism.
3: House on the south side or the north side of Illinois?
0: South side.
3: All three. I'm at Marin and Templar Alley. Not seeing anything.
1: All three.
3: Say, did you see which house they went in the yard at?
0: Negative. I'll try to figure it out through Google Maps.
4: Lingo code 34 until they're located again. And can someone please see what they vandalized and see if we have a victim?
1: Stand for copy code 34 at 10:56 hours on Kentucky Street.

0: Pattern 4, we'll be on the tracks to investigate the vandalism.
1: Pattern 4, 10-4, confirming you're on incident 7676.
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0: 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Code for Miranda Maxwell.
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0: The state has a septic confirmed, so we don't have CD across the system.
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0: Sorry about that. It's not confirmed that she was actually beaten up, so we do not have PD en route at this time.
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2: He's clear to bring in medics. We're going to be just east of Sonoma, bro.
3: Sam, too.
4: I didn't call. Is it? I'm sorry. Did he say at 1144?
2: They're still checking. The subject looks unresponsive.
4: Let's start setting up the scene there, please.
1: I got there, possible 1144.
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3: Subject.
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3: 10-4.
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1: Adam 4, it looks like NORCAM's starting to work. They're waking up.
0: I copy.
2: Copy that. PDH around scene.
0: A Furman with the subject.
2: Copy that. We'll be on scene in a second.
3: 2 Paul, he's making fire.
4: What?
3: 2 Paul, 8, Lincoln Pine.
4: Go ahead, sir.
3: Hey, when you get a moment, can you call me on WC line, please?
4: Sure. Sure.
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0: Medic is code 3 to Sutter. We'll secure it at a later time.
1: Copy that. Medic will be code 3 to Sutter from Sonoma, Mississippi.

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1: Correction, medic is code 3 to North Bay, and we are secure with a 4.
0: Copy that, 1131.
2: Correction, for last transmission, medics will now be code 3 to North Bay from Sonoma, Mississippi.

0: Lincoln 2? Can Lincoln 5? 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
1: Lincoln 5, good.
0: If you could copy incident 8585.
1: I need to go, come out of my office. I'm checking out.
0: 10-4.

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1: Nebraska.
0: And mail, please.
1: Nebraska, Sacramento, Bay Sonata, 212 for cover.
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2: Last of Spain, like the country. First of Dorian, David Ocean, Robert, Ida, Ocean, Nora. Date of birth 0503/85.
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0: Are you 1029 on one?
1: How's your pay tonight?
0: A
1: firm, go ahead.
0: Best of participants is Sam, Tom, Edward, Paul, Henry, Edward, Nora, Sam. First of Tanasha, Tom, Adam, Nora, Adam, Sam, Henry, Adam. Date of birth is 6/30/1999.
1: Stand by.
0: On an egg.
1: 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Can you 1009 the spelling for your 1009?
2: 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First of Dorian, David, Ocean, Robert, Ida, Ocean, Nora. Date of birth
1: 0503/85.
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0: Your subject, last of Stefan, warning. 9999 shows to be clear, expired, negative case. I just want. And your subject, last of Stefan, born in 9999, shows to be clear, none issue, negative case, female, black over black, 56117, address on Springs Road, our city.
3: Four, thank you.
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4: 5, Nora Paul, Edward Boy, 4 Adam Charles, 8 David Henry, 669531.
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0: Your subject left of Spain, born in 8787, shows to be clear, suspended, or revoked. Negative case, male, black, or brown, 58187, out of San Pablo.
1: Do you have my return?
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0: 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The fire hydrant doesn't seem to be vandalized.
1: Department spraying water?
0: Negative.
1: 10-4.
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0: Confirming last two, confirming last 3426.
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0: 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Charles 53, go ahead. 10-3, and can you send me to incident 80, please?
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0: Could we switch my location to 832 Cedar Street?
1: 832 Cedar? 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
0: Charles 65, could I also get a case number and 1185, please, for the vehicle? There's no plate, so sorry.
1: The vehicle and no plate, does it have a description?
0: Sorry about that. There's been last four ending in 6336, rear right in front of the school.
1: Your case number 5756. 5756?
0: Copy, thank you.

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1: Copy that. 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
1: Eight from, as soon as I get someone clear.
2: Well, 2-3.
1: 2-3.
2: Paul 5 said he'll take my call. I'll be en route to 115 with Adam 4.
1: Copy that.

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0: Is any suspicious, sir? At First Bank, 108 Springstown, 108 Springstown Center. RP was advising that a black man in his 30s, burgundy beanie and dreads, army jacket with black pants, was following an ex and her three kids into the bank. They locked the doors, but she's still inside, and he's just right across the street. She does not know the responsible.
1: Copy.
2: Paul 3, you can attach me. I'm Georgia Rollingwood.
0: 2 Paul 3.
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0: 2 Paul 2, 2 out of 4, show you tonight.
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0: Copy that.

0: call 3. I got the response one in front of 2444 Springs.
1: Copy, 2444 Springs.
0: Did the RP say he was doing anything other than just walking behind him?
1: Just continued to follow her for quite a few blocks, I guess.
0: Copy.

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0: Vallejo, 25.
1: 25.
0: We're going to be clear Kaiser with the 4 returning.
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0: 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He is returning clear. We do have a couple 5150 contacts.
1: Copy, we're Kofar.
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0: To Boulder. Hey, firm. Could it be Tingle instead of Kingle?
1: Confirm.
0: Copy. Still clear, but do you have a DL for him? 63235. Other in Brown.
1: Copy. We're still code 4.

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1: 2-2.
0: You're on a DL of Edward 2185660.
1: Yeah, that is what we ran. He is clear. He has a restraining order against him and did show on probation.

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1: Three seven.
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1: Charles 62.
0: Can I get a case number on the 85, please?
1: Five seven five eight five seven five eight.

0: 2 Paul 3. Clear that the valid DL restricted to corrective lenses 6'176", Black and Hazel.
1: Thank you, Triple 10.
0: 2 Paul 3, go ahead.
1: 1 George 1, yellow, 125, 125, 114, 104.
0: Two ball three, let me make sure I copy that right. 1 George 1, yellow, 125, 125, 114, 104.
1: Hey,
0: record on file.

0: it's 2-1. It sounds like we possibly have something going on in the courtyard. If I could get an additional unit with me, and I'll advise when I have additional information.
1: Is the courtyard where?
0: Where are we going? It sounds like it's the courtyard where we park.
1: Oh, copy. The PD courtyard. 2 out of 4, show you around.
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2: Couple of X's in the corporate hours. What do you got going on down there? I'm looking at you on the camera.
3: It sounds like I'm going to be code 4 here. It's just going to be a civil dispute over a vehicle where the registered owner of the vehicle left in his own vehicle.
0: Okay. Two-four-three, that plate's clear, expired on an 02 Chevy.
1: Code 4
0: Georgia, Eldorado, 2 plus 7.
4: I'm out with 2 plus 1.
0: Sam 2.

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1: Copy, thank you. Vallejo 24, you can show us taking this. We're right next door.
2: 24, I copy. 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
3: Oh, this is Scott, this is quarters.

Vallejo, Charles 66. Charles 66. Can I get a case number 1185 and advise the tow that the front axle is broken, please? Copy, thank you.

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1: Two plus seven, your case number 5762, 5762. Go ahead.
0: Hey, show me traffic with commercial.
1: 248, you broke. Commercial on where?
0: Broadway.
1: Right, with the plate.
0: Inca, Ida, Adam, Mary, John, Ocean, Sam.
1: I copy Lincoln, Ida, Mary, John, Ocean, Sam.
2: Lincoln, Ida, Adam, Mary, John, Ocean, Sam.
1: Copy that. Copy. Triple eight, that plate's clear, valid, 04 Toyota. I copy.

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0: 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Date of birth would be 10/05/77, female out of American Canyon.
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2: Hello, Charles 65.
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1: That's clear. Expired on 06 Nissan has released a liability for the last abatement.

0: Leo 2 Poly, show me traffic on Fairgrounds. 7 westbound.
1: Is that Highway 37 westbound on ramp? Go ahead.
0: Nine Charles Henry Zebra 365.
1: 37 westbound Fairgrounds.
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1: 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Right, 2-8, your plate's clear, suspended, expired in May on the 2016 Infiniti.
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0: Sure, I don't mind. You're on by name.
1: Go ahead.
0: Last of Lampkins, Lincoln, Adam, Mary, Paul, King, Ida, Norsham. First name's going to be Adam, King, Ida, David, Adam. Date of birth 07/09/2008/08, male.
1: Good boy. 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
1: Boy 8139178.
0: Let me just confirm that with you, yeah, background. Boy 8139778.
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2: Copy, thanks. I don't know, do we have 1 to 10 and K11 verbally?
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2: Class of Baker, Boy Adam King Edward Robert, First of Jabari, John Adam, Boy Adam Robert Ida, DOB 3409, male.
0: And your return on Lampkins is clear. 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
1: 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I'm 90 Jabari Baker's returning and clear. 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

Santa? Speaking of copy, incident 177-177. I copy. 10-4.

0: Leo Charles 53. Charles 53, go ahead. Can I get a case number 1185 for a vehicle ending 234?
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0: 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Good. 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
0: Hey, firm.
1: 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Pine and 6.
0: Pine and 6, go ahead.
1: So you show me at magazine and pine. It's going to be 7, Sam Adam Nora 025.

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0: 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Starting you towards the 488, just occurred 242. Is there a unit available for clearing cover 3-6?
1: 3-1.
0: 3-1.
1: Pulse 6, I copy.
0: Liana, Tony is suspicious in V2. Sam, too, if you could copy incident 1V3183.
2: I'm sorry, was that for Sam, too?
0: Affirm, if you could copy incident 183.
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0: Last of Blendon Ramirez, Boy Lincoln Adam Nora David Ocean Nora, could be hyphenated Ramirez, Robert Adam Mary Ida Robert Edward Zebra, first of Lennon, Lincoln Edward Nora Ida Nora, Debra's going to be 11/21/88, 1988, male.
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2: Squad 25, injury vehicle accident, SR 37, East, and Sonoma Boulevard, on ramp to eastbound 37. Squad 25, injury vehicle accident, SR 37, East, and Sonoma Boulevard, on ramp to eastbound 37. Cross of Sonoma Boulevard, map grid C3.
3: Hamilton Motel, injury accident on Highway 37 East and Sonoma Boulevard.

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1: 10-4.

0: 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It's going to be DeAndre Bell.
1: Paul 7. Fine, Kurt.

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1: Hey, from. Engine
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1: Are you clearer than he's good for? 5 cars big. Would you like an additional resource? Set?
2: Yeah, let's make it a first one on Metro Spots. Thanks.